0: niczym mnie ciągnie do ciebie i od dawna to wiem.
1: Radio SK. Ask for money and get advice. Ask for advice, get money twice. I'm from the dirty, but that Chico nice. Y'all call it a moment, I call it life.

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Papa, that ain't gonna fly.

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Seem that I've been a trap, but I know I'm so for yap. Boom, boom, no, whatever, so. Boom, run up in the back, then I pop, pop, pop, pop, pop. You don't want this. Seem that I've been a trap, but I know I'm so for yap. Boom, boom, no, whatever, so. Boom, run up in the back, then I pop, pop, pop, pop, pop. You don't want this. Seem that I've been a trap, but I know I'm so for yap. 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